0: Hello, it is September 21st, and today is National Gratitude Day. Such an important thing to learn. I try to teach my children this. Remain grateful, even when things are good, even when things are bad and hard. Find something to be grateful for today. And if you can, try to remember to be grateful every single night before your head hits the pillow. Today, I am grateful for an incredible job, and I'm grateful I get to spend time with you.
1: From the KTR Newsroom, I'm Jared Cervello. Flathead County health officials are warning residents about several potential measles exposures. The health department there said Sunday that an infected person visited the county while contagious from September 8th through 11th, including stops in West Glacier and Columbia Falls. Officials are asking anyone who may have been exposed to check their vaccine status and watch for symptoms. Billings is drying out after nearly 3 inches of rain caused flooding problems over the weekend. The storm flooding some basements left standing water on city streets and forced several high school soccer games at Amend Park to be canceled. 2 to 3 inches of water covered portions of the turf there. Despite the heavy rain, officials have not reported widespread major property damage. Watch for mostly clear skies and a chilly morning low of 47 degrees. Tuesday, mostly sunny and another beautiful day in store, a high of 77. I'm Jared Cervello, KGR News.
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0: Madison, June, and you hanging out together, kicking off a brand new week. What an incredible weekend of football. Am I right? A lot of great games, a lot of upsets, but the biggest story of the weekend, Vanderbilt versus NC State. What a wild finish. NC State leading, final seconds of the game. All they needed to do was really run out the clock, take a safety. But no, Vanderbilt forced a fumble in the end zone, recovered it for a game-winning touchdown with 1 second. Unbelievable.
1: From the KGR Newsroom, I'm Jared Cirillo. A rock slide completely blocking part of Montana Highway 1 in Granite County. The slide happened Saturday. The sheriff's office said the slide covered the highway at mile marker 28 on Flint Creek Pass near Georgetown. The Montana Department of Transportation began working to clear the debris while traffic has been diverted toward Echo Lake. Authorities are asking drivers to avoid the pass while crews work to reopen the road. Helena Regional Airport recently held a full-scale emergency exercise to test how their airport crews, airlines, and first responders would all work together during a crisis. Firefighters practiced putting out an aircraft fire while other teams worked on communication and coordination. The FAA requires the airport to conduct a drill like this every 3 years. Watch for mostly clear skies and a chilly morning low of 47 degrees. Tuesday, mostly sunny and another beautiful day in store, a high of 77. I'm Jared Cirillo, KGR News. 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

0: when it comes to incredible music, you are in the right spot. And a story all over the news this week has me thinking of my eighth grade son. Was my eighth grade son spraying cologne on the bus, therefore kicked off for one day? Yes. Yes, he was. And there was a man arrested at a movie theater for spraying pepper spray all over a row of moviegoers. Hear him out. Hear him out first. There were kids scrolling on their phone for about 40 minutes into the movie. They refused to turn off their devices, so he hit them with the pepper spray. Yikes. Sorry. Still can't do it. It's still going to get you arrested.
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4: More!

How about a round of applause for some good AI news? A lot of people claiming AI is going to take over the world. Lots of doomsday preppers saying, come on, you need to stock up. Machines are taking over. But the NVIDIA CEO says, not happening. There is 0% chance that artificial intelligence will lead to a world-ending scenario by 2030. So I don't know if maybe he's trying to push AI because, well, he's the CEO of AI. But on the other hand, I don't see my Roomba taking over my household. Not

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0: Are you anything like me? Have you been keeping a journal since you were a child? 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I have a journal from the third grade, from when I was in middle school, high school. Love to put a pen and paper down, just kind of scroll my thoughts. 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Not necessarily journaling, but using a pen and paper. 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I've kind of gotten away from the practice, but I highly recommend it. Push your kids and your grandkids to write. 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

0: It is Autumn Eve. You like what I did there? 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

0: Checking in with you on a Monday. How are you doing? How are you? Today is World Alzheimer's Day, and I just want you to remember this is such a rough disease, not only for the person going through it, but for the family experiencing it. And I think there are very few people who are not touched by Alzheimer's. It has become more and more common. And there is a person behind the disease. We forget this. So today it's all about raising awareness and making it top of mind. And if you're battling Alzheimer's or you know someone who is, we're sending you love today.
1: 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Was this your last experience?
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0: Madison, June, and you hanging out together. I want to wish a very happy birthday to Stephen King, incredible author. He was the reason why I was scared for most of my high school years. 79 years old today. Faith Hill, singer, 59. Luke Wilson. Oh, he was so good in Legally Blonde, old school, celebrating 55. And of course, if you are celebrating a birthday, happy birthday to you from all of us here. I'm Madison. We'll get together again tomorrow. See ya.
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0: Sir Elton, I'm Still Standing. It's Mike Scott hanging out with you in the nighttime. More great tunes coming up. Madonna leading the way. Pink Floyd by suggestion. And a great one from Kim Wilde coming up.
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0: 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You may recall the other one, Promises, Promises. Naked Eyes, always something there to remind me.
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0: Gwen Stefani, no doubt, one of the first big hits for that great band. And Don't Speak. Mike Scott moving forward, doing some speaking and playing a lot of great classic hits in between for you. Got the Thompson Twins leading the way, Foreigner and Mariah Carey coming up.
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0: One of two big songs for Mr. Mister. The other one, of course, leading the way with Broken Wings, following it up shortly thereafter with That Big Hit. Mr. Mister singing about Kyrie. Gotcha Kansas coming up next, too.
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6: KGR, Helena Weather. Just a beautiful forecast these next couple of days with plenty of sunshine today. 75 for the afternoon high. Getting down to 47 overnight with the mostly clear skies. Tuesday, mostly sunny and a high of 77.

0: Start me up, Mick and the Stones. We're going to start it up. Legendary classic hits from Rolling Orzabal and Tears for Fears coming up on the other side of these.
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Tracy Chapman, it's TC, and we are part of today, the last bastion of summer. I said bastion, okay? So enjoy it while you can, because this evening, it's going to be fall. Yeah, you can see the leaves falling right now.

0: The Gin Blossoms and Hey Jealousy. We're going to go soundtracking with Kenny Loggins. Geez, which 80s movie is that from? Pick one. And it'll be coming up. We'll also hear from you two in a little bit. The first keg has been tapped at Oktoberfest, because Oktoberfest, most of them happen in September. Did you know that? Where is the very important Oktoberfest happening right now? Munich, Germany. Where else? Well, you could have a good one somewhere, but that would be definitely the best one. And next year I have to make my vacation plans there, because beer, pretzels, sausage. How could you go wrong?
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3: KGR, Helena Weather. Just a beautiful forecast these next couple of days with plenty of sunshine today. 75 for the afternoon high. Getting down to 47 overnight with the mostly clear skies. Tuesday, mostly sunny and a high of 77.

0: Do you have the look today? Hopefully you have the summer look. As I mentioned, this is the very last day of summer. This evening, it's going to be fall. Don't ask me why, but that's what's going to happen. This evening will be fall. Summer will be over. And you're not wearing flannel yet, are you?
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0: Tuesday. Hey, everybody. How we doing, boys? Welcome
11: right.
0: to another day, a brand new show. We got comedian Ray O'Leary coming up after Morons in the News. We're gonna tell you the story of just a little, just a little cupcake of purtiness named Linda Mae Krause. You don't want it with Linda Mae. We have quite a, can you believe this, coming up for you. I want to begin with a big old thank you for everyone, your posts and your DMs and your emails and your talkbacks, vowing to support the show as we leave radio and head into the podcast world. Thank you for that. This is a period of seismic change in media. Radio is feeling it. Local television is feeling it. And late night television is feeling it. I read an article in the Hollywood Reporter that made my eyes bug out, which is saying something because they bugged out pretty far naturally. Okay. Lorne Michaels has not retired from Saturday Night Live for one reason, because he knows that when he retires, they're going to kill it.
3: Yeah.
0: Lorne Michaels not only runs SNL, he oversees the Tonight Show and Late Night. And he is like the last guy standing in late night TV. CBS is out. 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
3: Right.
0: Jimmy Kimmel, who's on ABC, is looking at maybe being gone within the next year, possibly two.
3: And this is not political. This is economics. I want to.
0: Yeah,
3: be
0: this
3: real
0: isn't
3: clear
0: about content.
3: That. Yeah,
0: I know some of y'all hate Jimmy Kimmel, and that's okay. You can talk. I'm a social worker. I'm here to help. Tell me that you hate Jimmy Kimmel. It's okay. But that we're not talking about that. We're talking about seismic shifts in entertainment. And the end of late night TV. And you know, I'm in bed. I'm asleep. I DVR stuff so I can see different guests or bands or whatever. But I hear you. You haven't watched it in a long time. But these budget cuts are grim. Grim. The Tonight Show, they've cut production days on The Tonight Show. They've cut the house band on late night. Let me say that again because I'm not sure it hit. They have cut production days for The Tonight Show, something that has been around since you were a twinkle in your granddad's eye.
3: Yeah.
0: The Tonight Show.
3: Mm. And this has been going on. This has been steadily going on for a long time.
0: Yeah.
3: I mean, I can remember they went into Jay Leno and they said to Jay, you know, we're going to have to cut staff. And he said, well, how much money is it? And he cut his own salary during that time, if you remember, so that people were able to keep their jobs. But so this has been something that's been happening for many years.
0: Listen and tell me if this doesn't sound a lot familiar to you. It's not that the idea of late night TV vanishes. It's that it's going to places like YouTube. It's leaving broadcasting cable TV. Look at Conan O'Brien. He was on, his show was every night on TBS. They cut it and cut it and cut it. And eventually Conan said, you know what? I think we're done here. Now, his podcast is more successful than his TV show ever was. Even though you might be saying, wait a minute, Conan has a podcast? Yeah, he does. It's a video podcast and Conan, it's super fun.
3: Conan O'Brien Needs a Friend. It's what it's called.
0: Yeah, it's super fun. Super fun.
12: Yeah.
0: And Conan O'Brien said, I went on this YouTube talk show called The Hot Ones. And that's the moment that I realized, here's this guy on YouTube. He's got about $600 worth of overhead. And that's when I genuinely understood that late night TV shows are in trouble because the money isn't there. Nothing, everything is changing. And I know it's hard. It's hard. It's hard.
3: The format of doing that is an expensive one to do. It really is. And I also think that if you watch Conan O'Brien's, there's a relaxed atmosphere about it that doesn't seem to be nearly as heightened as when they're doing it with bright lights and in a studio audience. And I think that the guests are a little bit more revealing and at times vulnerable on that podcast.
0: Yeah. Yeah. Here's what it said in the Hollywood Reporter. The days of networks spending $100 million plus on late night TV, we're at the end. Maybe not this year. Maybe not this year. But the end is on the horizon. It's inevitable. It's coming, whether the networks admit it or not. That thing about Lorne Michaels saying, if I retire, they'll shut it all down. So the guy has to die at the wheel to protect these shows. Yeah. Man, change is hard.
3: He's in his 80s, early 80s, I believe.
0: Yeah. Yeah.
3: So it's happening soon.
0: So, yeah. You know what? What's that thing you can buy it like on a plaque and hang it in your kitchen? Don't be sad that it's over. Be glad that it happened. Boy, we're having to deploy that a lot these days, aren't we? Yeah. I'm having to be glad about a lot of things these days instead of sad. All right, we got more on some of the news coming up. And comedian Ray O'Leary, it's the Bob and Sherry Show.
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5: KGR Helena weather. Just a beautiful forecast these next couple of days with plenty of sunshine today. 75 for the afternoon high. Getting down to 47 overnight with the mostly clear skies. Tuesday, mostly sunny and a high of 77.

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1: Oh, it is time for Everyone Needs a Laugh. Here is comedian Ray O'Leary.
2: My friend asked me if I wanted to wake up early and go see the sunrise, if that was something that would interest me. And I said, that sounds like something that would interest a moth. Because it's just so early in the morning. You know, there's a reason that the only people awake to see the sunrise are Instagram influencers and meth addicts. And there's no compromising with these people, you know. You can't be like, oh, sorry, 5 a.m.'s a bit early for me, but maybe you could come around at noon and we could steer directly into the sun then. My friend asked me what I thought of the sunrise, and I said, oh, it reminded me a lot of yesterday's sunset at 6 p.m. that we missed so we could be awake to see the sunrise. But it's so unfair, you know, because people get mad when comedians repeat the same jokes twice, but then these same people will go watch the sunrise, which is the same every time, and no one's like, no, I've seen this one before. But it's so unfair, because people get mad when comedians repeat the same jokes twice. But then these same people will go watch the sunrise, which is the same every time. And no one's like, no, I've seen this one before. People think going to see the sunrise is a good way to see nature. It's not. The sun is not up yet. You know, I wouldn't show someone around my flat in the dark. And then at the end of the tour, ask them what they think of the place and then flick on the lights. Yeah. And for getting up that early, you know, it should be to see something that's a bit more exciting than just... And that's 3 hours in real time. I sped that up for you. And people think it's romantic to ask you to go see the sunrise. And you have to be like, oh yeah, I'd love to be awake at the same time my rubbish is collected. I've always wondered where it goes. But it's so unfair, because people get mad when comedians repeat a joke a third time. Oh, you've heard that one before. All right, I'll finish my set then.
1: Yes. Ray O'Leary. The minute he starts talking, you're like, oh, it's that guy. His delivery is so unique. All right.
3: That was a masterclass in comedy. It really was.
1: And the confidence, the like out there on the tightrope with no net and that pacing, you have to have so much confidence to play it that way. All right, let's get that posted on up at BOBANDSHERI.com. 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And I don't know, maybe you don't need 500 or $1,000. 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
1: while you're at that website, go ahead and enter our secret website contest at BOBANDSHERI.com. 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
6: 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When the arrest of Eugene Horsch led investigators inside his decaying Philadelphia home, what they found raised horrifying questions, not only about Eugene, but about his late father, R.C., a man who once wrote in disturbing detail about dissolving a human body. Were R.C. and Eugene Horsch simply two deeply troubled men, or could father and son have been something far more sinister?
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2: From the KGR newsroom, I'm Jared Cirillo. A Jefferson County Sheriff's deputy is fortunate to not be injured after another vehicle T-boned his patrol car over the weekend. The sheriff's office confirms the deputy was heading home after work Saturday morning when the crash happened. The other driver was hospitalized for injuries. The deputy said he is experiencing soreness but is otherwise okay. Police believe the other driver may have been intoxicated. And no injuries reported after a vehicle struck a school bus in the Stevensville community. Police said the crash happened yesterday morning between a vehicle and a Stevensville School District bus. Six students were on the bus when another vehicle crashed into it while trying to avoid an accident on the road. Nobody was injured. All the students were safely delivered to school. Another beautiful forecast today with mostly sunny skies and a high of 77 degrees. I'm Jared Cirillo from the KGR Newsroom.
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2: KGR Helena weather. Just a beautiful forecast these next couple of days with plenty of sunshine today. 75 for the afternoon high. Getting down to 47 overnight with the mostly clear skies. Tuesday, mostly sunny and a high of 77.

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0: I know we talked about it last week, but y'all, I am developing a borderline obsession with Lady Gaga and this baby. She was on Stephen Colbert last year. It'll be a year in October. And they were chatting about what was next for her. And she said to Stephen Colbert, she said some words to the effect of, being a mom is my next project. That's my next starring role. And then, you know, she kind of vanished. And you didn't really notice that she was gone. There's been a few other things happening in the world, but celebrities do that. They're on the radar and then they disappear for a while and then they're up again. So nobody really registered that Lady Gaga kind of dropped out of public sight and reemerged almost a year to the day later with a baby that's several months old. And it's remarkable, you know, to be able to, in this day and age, to be able to have that privacy. And here's what it made me think about. Because of all the research and work we do for True Weird Stuff, I spend a lot of time in the past. And something that's really fascinating is the way that Hollywood used to work when they had all the stars locked up tight under contracts. There were no free agents, right, Max?
3: Right.
0: Everybody was part of the studio system. You were signed to MGM or, you know, what have you. And the studios controlled everything. And they even had, like, gossip columnists on the payroll so that they could very carefully craft and control a story. And we see the toxic side of that with, like, Rock Hudson, and Cary Grant, and Randolph Scott, and some of these performers that were hounded almost to the point of craziness, but the studio system was able to keep the press at bay because they owned the press. Back then, your favorite movie star would be, like, on the silver screen 1 minute, and then the next day you'd see her in a mink coat carrying a baby.
3: Yeah.
0: And that world kind of ended. And then Lady Gaga just casually brought it back.
4: It is kind of cool.
3: Yeah. Yeah, it is.
0: And the thing about Gaga is, whether you're one of her monsters or just a casual fan who likes, you know, paparazzi or whatever, she is first and foremost and above all a performance artist. She knows how to exist. She knows how to exist as Lady Gaga and then to completely exist as a private citizen in a way that really hasn't been that big in decades. Like, she's really doing the old star Hollywood star system
4: she really
0: thing
4: does.
0: Right now. It's fascinating.
4: I mean, and she's dips her feet into so many different areas, and she's been successful in all of them, with the exception of that second Joker movie.
0: Well, I mean, that one. I don't know that we can blame any one person for that disastrous second Joker movie. I don't even blame Joaquin Phoenix.
4: No.
0: So, yeah, nothing earth-shattering here. It's just been fascinating to watch Lady Gaga trotting out the old Louis Mayer studio system playbook and making it work for her.
5: Yay.
0: Which tells you what? That if you want some privacy, you can have it.
4: Yep, that is true.
0: Now, you may need to get Lady Gaga to teach you, but you can have it. It's the Bob and Sherry Show.
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6: Weather for Townsend, high of 77 degrees with partly cloudy skies, 52 on the overnight, and then back up to 77 tomorrow, but it'll be sunny all day, and that's weather for Townsend.
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1: From the KGR newsroom, I'm Jared Cirillo. The deadline for the public to give their opinion on President Trump's plans to remove long-standing protections from national forest land is now being extended. The public comment period for the repeal of the 2001 Roadless Area Conservation Rule will now end October 8th. That gives residents another 2 weeks to submit their concerns. Montana has the third highest binge drinking rate in the nation, according to a new report. Valley Spring Recovery Center analyzed data on excessive alcohol consumption. It says they found nearly 22% of Montana adults reported binge drinking. The Centers for Disease Control and Prevention defines binge drinking as 5 or more drinks for men and 4 or more drinks for a woman. Mostly sunny and a high of 77 degrees this afternoon. A chance of rain showers this evening. I'm Jared Cirillo from the KGR Newsroom.

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2: From the KGR newsroom, I'm Jared Cervello. A Jefferson County Sheriff's deputy is fortunate to not be injured after another vehicle T-boned his patrol car over the weekend. The sheriff's office confirms the deputy was heading home after work Saturday morning when the crash happened. The other driver was hospitalized for injuries. The deputy said he is experiencing soreness but is otherwise okay. Police believe the other driver may have been intoxicated. And no injuries reported after a vehicle struck a school bus in the Stevensville community. Police said the crash happened yesterday morning between a vehicle and a Stevensville School District bus. Six students were on the bus when another vehicle crashed into it while trying to avoid an accident on the road. Nobody was injured. All the students were safely delivered to school. Another beautiful forecast today with mostly sunny skies and a high of 77 degrees. I'm Jared Cervello from the KGR Newsroom.
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2: KGR Helena Weather calls for mostly sunny skies and a high of 77 degrees this afternoon. Mostly cloudy overnight, even a slight chance of evening rain showers, gradually becoming mostly clear. We'll see the morning low drop to 51.

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2: Hey guys, it's Barbara from Yuma. You may not want to air this one. You know, listen up. We are not going anywhere. You can't get rid of us. We're like Caterpillar's sofa. So bear that in mind over the months to come. You know, you might even think about holding on that $500, because I think you probably will need it more than we do. But a secondary concern is some of our wonderful, wonderful family. You know, the real people out there may not be able to afford what subscriptions cost, and maybe we could tier them so that everybody can be aboard. Everybody travels together. And Sherry, I'm going to tear up with this. Everything is going to be all right. It will be. There's so much love behind you. How could it not be right?
3: Oh.
2: Gotta go. I'm looking at more cat here on the sofa. Bye.
3: Oh. Barbara. Oh, you got verklempt. But listen, listen. Heather and I were talking about this because we don't want to leave. We don't want to leave anyone behind. And we've had a lot of listeners, because y'all are so generous, saying, well, maybe if someone can't afford the $5.99, I could give it to them as a gift. So, Heather, take it away. Heather's joining us for this one right now. Take it away and explain what we're trying to set up.
4: So, there is the option to gift a sub. When you go to the Choose a Plan page, which is bobandsherry.com/supportingcast.fm, that's the welcome page. You scroll to the bottom, and there's a banner that says Give a Gift. And you click that button, and you put in the recipient's name and information, and you can choose when they get it. So if you wanted to pre-schedule it for someone's birthday, you can schedule it to show up on their birthday or their anniversary or Christmas. You write them a little message, and voila, they get a gifted subscription. And there will be...
3: Go ahead.
4: Oh, there will be tiered subscriptions. There is also the option to pay what you would like. So if you want to pay a little more, you can. That allows us... because, you know, we are who we are. That allows us to gift subscriptions to people who maybe don't know people to get a gift from.
3: That's what I was going to ask, because I've gotten some DMs from people that are like, but and I said, sit tight, because we're going to figure this out. So if you throw in a few extra bucks, that's going to go into a separate bucket, and Heather will dip into that bucket and gift people subscriptions as we discover them. So we're trying, you know, we price this at the bare minimum to stay in business. And the people trying to give us more money are like, we just are crying. We don't even know what to say. So if you want to give us more, we're not going to keep it, but we're going to put it in this bucket to help people who are, because some folks are really tight. They have crazy medical bills. They are between jobs. Like, it's tough out there. It's tough, and we don't want to leave any of our family behind. So, bobandsherry.com. And as you all now realize, Heather neither sleeps nor eats, and she's always here.
4: I am.
5: Thank you, Heather.
3: Always here.
6: Yes.
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8: Weather for Townsend. 77 is going to be our high today with partly cloudy skies. Tonight, 52 will be our low. And then back up to 77 with mostly sunny skies for your Wednesday. And that's weather for Townsend.
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2: From the KGR Newsroom, I'm Jared Cirillo. The deadline for the public to give their opinion on President Trump's plans to remove long-standing protections from national forest land is now being extended. The public comment period for the repeal of the 2001 Roadless Area Conservation Rule will now end October 8th. That gives residents another 2 weeks to submit their concerns. Montana has the third highest binge drinking rate in the nation, according to a new report. Valley Spring Recovery Center analyzed data on excessive alcohol consumption. It says they found nearly 22% of Montana adults reported binge drinking. The Centers for Disease Control and Prevention defines binge drinking as 5 or more drinks for men and 4 or more drinks for a woman. Mostly sunny and a high of 77 degrees this afternoon. A chance of rain showers this evening. I'm Jared Cirillo from the KGR Newsroom.
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1: From the KGR newsroom, I'm Jared Cirillo. Thankfully, no injuries are reported after a vehicle struck a school bus in the Stevensville community. Police said the crash happened Monday morning between a vehicle and a Stevensville School District bus. Six students were on board the bus when another vehicle crashed into it while trying to avoid an accident on the road. Nobody was injured, and all students were safely delivered to school. And a Jefferson County Sheriff's deputy is not hurt after another vehicle T-boned his patrol car over the weekend. The Sheriff's Office confirms the deputy was headed home after work Saturday morning when the crash happened. The other driver was hospitalized. The deputy says he's experiencing soreness but is otherwise not injured. Police do believe the other driver may have been intoxicated at the time of the crash. You're up to date. That's a look at local news. I'm Jared Cirillo from the KGR Newsroom.
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1: KGR Helena Weather calls for mostly sunny skies and a high of 77 degrees this afternoon. Mostly cloudy, even a slight chance of evening rain showers, gradually becoming mostly clear. We'll see the morning low drop to 51.

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1: So I just found out, I didn't know, that Mike Rowe, you know, Dirty Jobs Mike Rowe?
3: Right.
1: Like you, Max, he got his start working as a presenter on a shopping channel. He was on QVC. Listen to this.
4: I have been watching QVC for a long time. In fact, ever since you first came on.
5: Mm-hmm.
4: And you do excellent. So don't don't put yourself down. You do great.
5: Well, thanks. I try not to be any more serious than I absolutely have to be.
4: Yeah, absolutely. You have a wonderful sense of humor.
5: Well, you're very kind. Thank you.
4: And I enjoy watching you. I love QVC. Like I just told them, my credit card is always maxed out.
5: about ready to combust, isn't it?
4: Generally. And then I will quickly get a payment sent in. Mm-hmm. I mean, I don't send in payments on the due date. You know, I'll send in payments in the middle of the month so I can charge.
5: Well, Lee, whatever works for you, I tell you, it is an awfully convenient way to shop. And
4: it's so much easier to go ahead and pay like two or three payments on your credit card in a month instead of waiting and having to send a check or whatever. You have to wait longer.
5: Whatever's most convenient for you, we certainly don't want anybody to go over that fine line of responsible shopping.
4: Oh, I know. Yeah. I mean, it's...
1: Isn't this crazy?
3: Sherry, here's the thing. He could talk to callers, so he had something to do. I would sit in front of a camera, and I would be selling things, and I would get a five-minute break every hour where I would bolt down the hallway to get to the bathroom. At least he had something to do. I talked constantly. I mean, the one thing that it does is it improves your improvisational skills for sure. I mean, because you're constantly talking.
1: He, watching Mike Rowe, I'll post this clip for fans to watch. He's doing Mike Rowe. Like, he stole Mike Rowe. And at one point in this interaction, he begins selling this person this collectible, like, baby doll. Mm-hmm. And it's just, it's wild. And I had no idea that's where he began.
3: So also, something else about him, he's an opera singer. And you hear he's got that great voice. He's got a great deep voice. He can sing. And, oh, my, he's done, like, national anthem at sporting events and that sort of thing. He's a very talented guy.
1: He's an opera singer. He's naturally funny. He's charming. He's handsome. And he doesn't mind rolling around in pig vomit
3: so,
1: for the camera.
3: No, so, Sherry, so he went from a shopping channel to doing a TV show called Dirty Jobs. I went from a shopping channel to doing Dirty Jobs. So that was the difference between the two of us.
1: See, you guys have so much in common.
3: Yeah,
1: you've got a beautiful voice, and you can sing.
3: I don't have his
1: And
3: voice.
1: I'm doing everything in my power to keep you out of the pig vomit, mister.
3: Thank you very much.
6: There you go.
3: So appreciated. Thank you.
1: Let me post that clip. It's the Bob and Sherry Show.
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2: From the KGR newsroom, I'm Jared Cirillo. The deadline for the public to give their opinion on President Trump's plans to remove longstanding protections from national forest land is now being extended. The public comment period for the repeal of the 2001 Roadless Area Conservation Rule will now end October 8th. That gives residents another 2 weeks to submit their concerns. Montana has the third highest binge drinking rate in the nation, according to a new report. Valley Spring Recovery Center analyzed data on excessive alcohol consumption. It says they found nearly 22% of Montana adults reported binge drinking. The Centers for Disease Control and Prevention defines binge drinking as 5 or more drinks for men and 4 or more drinks for a woman. Mostly sunny and a high of 77 degrees this afternoon. A chance of rain showers this evening. I'm Jared Cirillo from the KGR Newsroom.
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6: Hi, my name is Chris Bohenick. I am a lead singer of a duo known as the Cowboy Syndicate with my guitarist Sam Nelson. We are from the Bitterroot Valley. Okay, we're going to be playing at the Townsend Fall Fest on October 3rd at 12 p.m. This year, we're going to be part of the festival and then also playing at the commercial bar that evening, starting at 9 o'clock. So we look forward to seeing you guys all out there. If you like old outlaw country music, cowboy music, and original cowboy songs, you're going to want to check us out.

0: Number five hit from Hall & Oates back in 81. Make My Dreams Come True. It's Tim and DoorDash. They're out with their annual list. The most ordered Halloween candy. And right there at the top, Reese's Peanut Butter Cups. That's taking the top spot again. In fact, the third year in a row. And some interesting trends appeared as old school candies making a bit of a comeback with some really circus peanuts. Ooh, seriously, people are ordering those and they're edible. Anyway, circus peanuts, those orders jumped for some reason 350%. Lemonhead up 200%. Bitto Honey is climbing. Remember that one? Oh, that's really bad if you have braces. That climbed 180%. And even Dum Dums doubling in popularity. Raisins also up 60%. So let's look at the top five. As we mentioned, number one, Reese's Peanut Butter Cups. Number two, Hershey's Milk Chocolate Bar. Yeah, the old standard. M&M's at three, Snickers four, Nerds five. I mean, how do you go wrong with a Hershey's Milk Chocolate Bar or M&M's, Snickers? Yeah, the old school standards, still great over Halloween. Jimmy Cliff Music is next.
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9: KGR Helena weather calls for mostly sunny skies and a high of 77 degrees this afternoon. Mostly cloudy overnight, even a slight chance of evening rain showers, gradually becoming mostly clear. We'll see the morning low drop to 51.
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0: just can't get enough. It's Depeche Mode. My name's Tim. Thank you so much for doing this Tuesday workday. And let's stay on a band from the UK. The Beatles. Paul Mescal, Harris Dickinson, Joseph Quinn, and Barry Keoghan, they were spotted in Liverpool over this past weekend as they're filming the four-film Beatles biopic. They're all dressed up as the group, and they recreated the moment that John, Paul, George, and Ringo stood on the balcony of Liverpool Town Hall during their 1964 return home. Last month, the actors recreated the famous Abbey Road album cover. So they're doing a lot of work around Liverpool right now as they're putting together this Beatles biopic. And it's kind of interesting because each member of the band is getting their own movie. So they're shooting them together and individually. Anyway, all four films, it's going to be a big event. It's coming out April of 2028. So we got a little ways to go. Music on the way from Eric Carmen. It's coming up next for our workday.
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0: It's Dan Hartman. Hello. Thanks for hanging out with me. It's Tim. And Toys R Us. Remember, they used to be everywhere, and then they closed, and the giraffe was sad face emoji. Well, the giraffe is back. Toys R Us, the company's going to give it another go, and they announced they are expanding in the U.S. with 120 new standalone stores that are set to open across the country yet this year. The expansion is going to make the number of standalone Toys R Us stores in the U.S. around 160. The plan is also to feature inside the stores immersive experiences for the kids. And Toys R Us named Lego, Barbie, Hot Wheels, Pokemon, and K-pop Demon Hunters as the top brands it plans to offer. So going to stay with the big brands as Toys R Us are making a comeback as they plan on bringing 120 new stores by the end of the year. Music on the way from Duran Duran. We'll hit that next.
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0: KGR Helena Weather calls for mostly sunny skies and a high of 77 degrees this afternoon. Mostly cloudy overnight, even a slight chance of evening rain showers, gradually becoming mostly clear. We'll see the morning low drop to 51.
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0: 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And definitely 80s sounding music there. It's Tim. 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Here we go. Number five, Seattle, which makes sense. I thought they might be higher. Number four, Long Beach, California. Miami at number three. Portland, Oregon is number two. And the number one city in the U.S. for the best cup of coffee, according to WalletHub.com. And this surprised me. Orlando, Florida. I guess Disney has really good coffee. Well, the study said households in Orlando spend an average of $154 a year on coffee. And the city also has the highest number of free Wi-Fi coffee and tea shops per capita. So, there you go. Orlando, Florida, number one place to get a good cup of Java, according to WalletHub.com. Music on the way from Modern English.
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0: It's Scandal with Patty Smythe behind the mic. It's a Warrior. It's Tim. As we look at some Hollywood movie action, Zach Cregger's Resident Evil won the box office this past weekend. It did really well. In fact, it blew past projections. It debuted with around $60 million to land in first place. Practical Magic 2 fell to second. Spider-Man Brand New Day, one of the biggest grossing movies of all time, is in third. The Odyssey, still doing very well. They took fourth place. And the animated Coyote versus Acme rounds out the top five. Old school cartoons there. New this weekend, the Brad Pitt adventure survival movie called Heart of the Beast opens, along with Primetime, which is based on the Catch a Predator host Chris Hansen, which playing the role of Chris Hansen, Robert Pattinson, and the segment on Dateline NBC that changed real crime TV investigation forever. Those are what's opening up this coming weekend. With music on the way, we're going to hit you with the Bee Gees next.
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7: KGR, Helena weather, mostly cloudy overnight, even a slight chance of evening rain showers, gradually becoming mostly clear. We'll see the morning low drop to 51.
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0: 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And Tiffany doing Tommy James and the Shondells up next.
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0: Be my dream lover. It's Mariah Carey. Hello, it's Tim. I'm going to knock out a few more celebrity birthdays for today, September 22nd. Joan Jett, the leader of the Blackhearts. Joan is 68 today. She had three top 10 hits in the 80s with the Blackhearts, of course. And this was her number one hit in 81. I love rock and roll. Scott Baio turning 66. Played Chachi on Happy Days. And then his character was so popular, they gave him his own show, Joni Loves Chachi. And he also played the lead character on Charles in Charge. Also celebrating a birthday today, Bonnie Hunt. She's 65. She played Alice in the Beethoven movies, Sarah in the original Jumanji film, Laurel and Jerry Maguire. She also played Jan in The Green Mile, Kate in the Cheaper by the Dozen movies. And by the way, she's the voice of Dolly in the Toy Story films. Katherine Oxenberg turning 65. Amanda Carrington on Dynasty. And Tom Felton is turning 39 today. Draco Malfoy in the Harry Potter films. If you're celebrating a little birthday today, another trip around the sun, congrats. Music on the way from OMD and Man for Man's Earth Band is next.
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11: KGR, Helena weather, mostly cloudy overnight, even a slight chance of evening rain showers, gradually becoming mostly clear. We'll see the morning low drop to 51.
12: Hey!

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0: It's Phil Collins. Hold on. It's Tim as I head out the door. Thanks for sharing the day with me. Before I go, still got one more for the work day coming from Cher. Have yourself a spectacular day.
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Hey, it's Ryan Chase. Thanks for hanging out with us. Hope you're enjoying all the tunes for your Tuesday. Coming up, Men Without Hats, Safety Dance, also The Cars, and Good Times Roll. Right now, it's Billy Joel.

0: The Cars, Good Times Roll. It's Ryan Chase. If you spend your weekends hauling your kid from one field to another, apparently all that driving is worth something. Who knew? They found 89% of parents think youth sports are good for their kids, helping with fitness and teamwork, and maybe the biggest win, getting them off their phones. That's a big one. Sure, of course, there's the money, the crazy schedules, the injuries, but nearly 80% of parents say watching their kid play brings them pure joy. Until the referee makes one bad call. Then apparently everybody's raising a future Supreme Court justice.
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6: KGR, Helena weather, mostly cloudy overnight, even a slight chance of evening rain showers, gradually becoming mostly clear. We'll see the morning low drop to 51.
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0: Olivia Newton-John and John Travolta, you're the one that I want. I'm Ryan Chase. Growing up before cell phones, remember what that was like? When your parents had absolutely no idea where you were half the time? Somehow, that was considered normal. It's so bizarre to think about. Looking back, people say they spent more time actually talking to each other, noticing what was around them, and enjoying a little freedom without being reachable 24/7. You basically got on your bike, you vanished until the streetlights came on, and that was the entire family tracking system.
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Hey, I'm Ryan Chase. Hope you're enjoying all the tunes and having a great Tuesday. Coming up, Alanna Miles, Black Velvet, also do John Mellencamp, and Hurts So Good. Right now, it's Bruce Springsteen.

0: John Mellencamp, Hurts So Good. I'm Ryan Chase. Every family group chat eventually gets one person who forgets it's supposed to be for birthday pictures and figuring out who's bringing potato salad. Somebody wrote to Dear Annie because their cousin keeps dropping political rants and memes and videos into the family chat, basically turning it into Thanksgiving dinner once a week. Now, Annie says message them privately before starting a family war. And if that doesn't work, there's always the greatest invention since the group chat itself, the mute button.
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0: KGR, Helena weather, mostly cloudy overnight, even a slight chance of evening rain showers, gradually becoming mostly clear. We'll see the morning low drop to 51.
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Hootie and the Blowfish, Only Want to Be With You. I'm Ryan Chase. Hope you're enjoying all the tunes for your Tuesday. Still to come, Fleetwood Mac and Rhiannon. Also, Bare Naked Ladies 1 week. And Journey right now with Lights.

0: Bare Naked Ladies 1 week. I'm Ryan Chase. Apparently regular spaghetti was not festive enough because TikTok is now turning it green. The trend is ridiculously simple. You add green food coloring to the pasta water and you end up with bright green noodles that kids seem to love now. Because nothing says Christmas dinner quite like a plate of pasta that looks mildly radioactive.
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6: KGR, Helena weather, mostly cloudy overnight, even a slight chance of evening rain showers, gradually becoming mostly clear. We'll see the morning low drop to 51.
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0: The Beatles, Twist and Shout. I'm Ryan Chase. 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

You too. Still haven't found what I'm looking for. It's Ryan Chase. Thanks for taking us with you. Hope you're enjoying all the tunes for your Tuesday. Coming up, Foreigner, Waiting for a Girl Like You. Also, Frankie Valli and

0: Frankie Valli in Greece. I'm Ryan Chase. If your weekend basically revolves around folding chairs and snack bags and driving your kid to some field across town, apparently you are getting something out of it too, because they found 89% of parents think youth sports are good for their kids. And nearly 80% say just watching them play brings them pure joy. Now, of course, there's the cost, the injuries, and the completely insane schedule. But at least your kid isn't sitting on the couch staring at a phone.
1: From the KGR Newsroom, I'm Jared Cirillo. Thankfully, no injuries are reported after a vehicle struck a school bus in the Stevensville community. Police said the crash happened Monday morning between a vehicle and a Stevensville School District bus. Six students were on board the bus when another vehicle crashed into it while trying to avoid an accident on the road. Nobody was injured, and all students were safely delivered to school. And a Jefferson County Sheriff's deputy is not hurt after another vehicle T-boned his patrol car over the weekend. The Sheriff's Office confirms the deputy was headed home after work Saturday morning when the crash happened. The other driver was hospitalized. The deputy says he's experiencing soreness but is otherwise not injured. Police do believe the other driver may have been intoxicated at the time of the crash. You're up to date. That's a look at local news. I'm Jared Cirillo from the KGR Newsroom.
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1: KGR Helena weather, mostly cloudy overnight, even a slight chance of evening rain showers, gradually becoming mostly clear. We'll see the morning low drop to 51.
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0: Quarter Flash, Harden My Heart. I'm Ryan Chase. If you remember growing up before cell phones, apparently you might have gotten the better deal as people responding to a story say, life felt more social, a whole lot more free when your parents couldn't track you and nobody spent the day staring at a screen. Basically, you would just leave the house, you would disappear for 8 hours, get into all kinds of trouble, come home for dinner, and somehow we all survived.
1: From the KGR newsroom, I'm Jared Cirillo. The deadline for the public to give their opinion on President Trump's plans to remove longstanding protections from national forest land is now being extended. The public comment period for the repeal of the 2001 Roadless Area Conservation Rule will now end October 8th. That gives residents another 2 weeks to submit their concerns. Montana has the third highest binge drinking rate in the nation, according to a new report. Valley Spring Recovery Center analyzed data on excessive alcohol consumption. It says they found nearly 22% of Montana adults reported binge drinking. The Centers for Disease Control and Prevention defines binge drinking as 5 or more drinks for men and 4 or more drinks for a woman. A slight chance of evening rain showers, otherwise mostly cloudy skies, gradually becoming clear overnight. The morning low of 51, sunny and a bit breezy for Wednesday, another beautiful day with the high of 77. I'm Jared Cirillo, KGR News.
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Ryan Chase hanging out with you for your Tuesday. Hope you're enjoying all the jams. 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

0: Peter Frampton, Baby, I Love Your Way, Ryan Chase. Nothing tests a family quite like somebody deciding the group chat needs their political commentary. That's always fun. There's a Dear Annie reader. It says one cousin keeps hijacking theirs with political memes and rants, and now everybody's getting irritated. Well, her advice is to handle it privately first, civilly, because turning the family group chat into a public argument, that is how you end up getting uninvited from Thanksgiving.
1: From the KGR newsroom, I'm Jared Cirillo. A Jefferson County Sheriff's deputy is fortunate to not be injured after another vehicle T-boned his patrol car over the weekend. The sheriff's office confirms the deputy was heading home after work Saturday morning when the crash happened. The other driver was hospitalized for injuries. The deputy said he is experiencing soreness but is otherwise okay. Police believe the other driver may have been intoxicated. And no injuries reported after a vehicle struck a school bus in the Stevensville community. Police said the crash happened yesterday morning between a vehicle and a Stevensville School District bus. Six students were on the bus when another vehicle crashed into it while trying to avoid an accident on the road. Nobody was injured. All the students were safely delivered to school. A slight chance of evening rain showers, otherwise mostly cloudy skies, gradually becoming clear overnight. The morning low of 51, sunny and a bit breezy for Wednesday. Another beautiful day with the high of 77. I'm Jared Cirillo, KGR News.
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7: KGR weather forecast for Helena. Looks like tonight should be partly cloudy with an overnight low of 47 degrees. Tomorrow, partly cloudy skies, a bit windy at times with a high of 75. Then tomorrow night, mostly clear, low 47. Friday should see partly cloudy skies, daytime high of 78. Then Friday night, partly cloudy with an overnight low of 58 degrees.
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0: Janet Jackson, Nasty. I'm Ryan Chase. You got to think dating apps has apparently gotten so bad that your single friends are bringing back a method that worked before swiping was even a thing. Setting each other up. What a concept. They actually call this something now. It's called micro matchmaking, where a friend basically advertises you on social media and they try to find somebody you'd actually like, which makes sense because your friends already know your personality, your baggage, exactly how much of that information to leave out.
1: From the KGR newsroom, I'm Jared Cirillo. The deadline for the public to give their opinion on President Trump's plans to remove longstanding protections from national forest land is now being extended. The public comment period for the repeal of the 2001 Roadless Area Conservation Rule will now end October 8th. That gives residents another 2 weeks to submit their concerns. Montana has the third highest binge drinking rate in the nation, according to a new report. Valley Spring Recovery Center analyzed data on excessive alcohol consumption. It says they found nearly 22% of Montana adults reported binge drinking. The Centers for Disease Control and Prevention defines binge drinking as 5 or more drinks for men and 4 or more drinks for a woman. A slight chance of evening rain showers, otherwise mostly cloudy skies, gradually becoming clear overnight. The morning low of 51, sunny and a bit breezy for Wednesday, another beautiful day with the high of 77. I'm Jared Cirillo, KGR News. 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